Billboard Music Awards debut performance. You absolutely killed it out there. You played Madison Square Garden. You covered Rolling Stone UK. You just made your Billboard Music Awards debut performance. I mean... 27.

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2: 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I just left.
3: Right now, right now. What you mean? You miss me?
2: I won't take long. It's gonna be in a minute. In a minute, honey.
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1: Baby, I think they're here.
2: What you mean, police?
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2: I'ma be right there in a minute. Don't say anything.
3: So fuck.
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0: 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So therefore, I don't want to hear that there is poverty in a homestead which has not accessed this money if they have the land. I demand this. And anybody who is a minister, if I come to your area and I find that you have not land, I will sack you.
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0: 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Thank you so much for loving Spice and being there for us. 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
14: When you hear a bubble, a bubble, a bubble, a bubble, a bubble, a bubble, a bubble, a bubble, a bubble, a bubble, a bubble, a bubble, a bubble, a bubble, a bubble, a bubble, a bubble, a bubble, a bubble, a bubble, a bubble, a bubble, a bubble, a bubble, a bubble, a bubble, a bubble, a bubble, a bubble, a bubble, a bubble, a bubble, a bubble, a bubble, a bubble, a bubble, a bubble, a bubble, a 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
2: 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In Hoima City, it holds Bunyoro's World Kiswahili Language Day commemoration. 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
8: Good morning. It's 9 in the morning. Welcome to our 9 a.m. news program. And a Tuesday, the 23rd day of June 2026. Welcome to our 9 a.m. news program. My name is Mutegeki Dikidere Kamoti, and all the details. Police in the Albertine South has cautioned mobile money operators against late-night transactions following the arrest of a notorious motorcycle and mobile money thief over the weekend in Hoima City. SP Julius Alan Akiza, the Albertine South Police mouthpiece, revealed that the police's flying squad tracked down and later arrested Kai Hamis near Hoima School of Nursing and Midwifery as he attempted to flee from security operatives. He says the suspect was under police's wanted list and was being tracked from Masulita Police Station in Wakiso District, and it was showing that Amis moved from Nakasongola, Masinda up to Hoima while riding a suspected stolen motorcycle, registration number UMA633GAs. Akiza says currently the suspect is at Hoima Regional Referral Hospital receiving treatment after under a guard and motorcycle was recovered and parked at Hoima CPS as an exhibit. Akiza says the suspect is linked to a series of mobile money robbery in different districts of Luwero, Masindi, Kigumba and Hoima, and is wanted at various police stations among Masulita Police Station. He says they made connection between officers of the different police stations to make sure they arrest him, thus asked mobile money operators to be vigilant and avoid late-night transactions in isolated areas and report suspicious persons to police. Shock and grief has engulfed residents of Kasasa Trading Center in Hoima West Division, Hoima City, after a lifeless body of one of their residents was discovered inside the house on Monday afternoon. The deceased has been identified as Joshua Barongo in his late 30s, and who has been operating a hardware shop in the area, assisted by two workers, and has been residing in the same area. Information available reveals that the mother of the deceased, identified as Mary Kawa, became concerned after his son, who normally reports for work at 7 a.m., to show up at his hardware located in the area while his workers were unreachable, prompting her to report the matter to the area authorities for help. John Tibahuerwa, the Secretary for Defense, and Abel Isingo Matishapason of the area revealed that they received information at around 12 p.m. and guided the family of the deceased to report the matter to police, who gave them a green light to break his house, only to discover the body was a piece of cloth tied in the mouth and his hands. Francis Kabagambe, the LC1 chairperson for Koge Cell, condemned the act, saying that residents, they have been left shocked, and asked police to investigate the matter to its details and bring the calls to book. SP Julia Salanakis at the Albertine South Police mouthpiece confirmed the incident, saying detectives from Hoima West Police Station arrived at the scene and conveyed the body to Hoima City mortuary pending postmortem examination. Listening to the news broadcasting live from Spice FM in Hoima City. In the other news, teachers of Kiswahili from across Bunyoro sub-region have endorsed Hoima City as the host of this year's belated World Kiswahili Language Day celebration scheduled for August 7th. Globally, World Swahili Day is commemorated every July 7th following a resolution adopted by United Nations Education, Scientific and Cultural Organization, UNESCO, in November 2021 in Paris, France. The day recognizes the role of Kiswahili in promoting cultural diversity, regional integration and sustainable development. The resolution to hold the Bunyoro commemoration in Hoima City was during a meeting of Kiswahili teachers held over the weekend at Duhaga Senior Secondary School. The meeting was chaired by Mr. John Kivego, the managing director of Kazi Njema Media. Addressing the teachers, Mr. Kivego encouraged schools to prepare learners to actively participate in the celebration through poems, songs, drama, and other creative presentations. He revealed that he is engaging Dr. Ronex Kisembo, the chairperson of Kiswahili Commission at the African Academy of Languages, to attend the event and update stakeholders' involvement and opportunities linked to Kiswahili literacy at local, national, international levels. He noted that Uganda is currently in strategic position to champion the language, with President Yoweri Kaguta Museveni serving as chairperson of the East African Community, while Dr. Kisembe is among the Ugandan leaders playing a key role in recently unveiled African Union Kiswahili Commission. According to Kibaga, the campaign promote Kiswahili must extend beyond classrooms and teachers to include all sectors of the society.
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8: Residents have been urged to adopt healthy lifestyles and undergo regular medical checkups to prevent hypertension, a condition that continues to claim millions of lives around the world. Speaking to a reporter, the medical superintendent of Kagadi General Hospital, Julius Virungi, said hypertension remains a major public health concern. He cited global health reports indicating that more than 10 million people die from hypertension-related complications each year, while over 1.2 billion people are living with the condition. Dr. Virungi noted that many people have hypertension without knowing it, and with about one-third of the world's population affected. Explained that common signs of hypertension include headaches, dizziness, an irregular heartbeat, difficulty in breathing, stroke, blindness, and excessive sweating.
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8: In the World Cup games played on Monday night, Argentina beat Austria 2-0.
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8: Kenya's Health Minister Aden Duale has been found guilty of contempt of court over his handling of the construction of controversial U.S.-funded Ebola quarantine facility. Last month, the High Court halted the building of a 50-bed isolation center at a military base in the town of Nanyuki until a case brought by the rights group could be heard. But on Monday, judge ruled that Duale had ignored the order and allowed the project to continue. He is to be sentenced on Tuesday. The quarantine facilities intended for U.S. citizens who are suspected to have contracted Ebola in the current outbreak in the Democratic Republic of Congo. This plan has sparked a series of angry protests in Nanyuki, which is about 140 kilometers north of the capital Nairobi, during which three people have died as police attempted to disperse demonstrators. In its court petition in May to stop the construction, rights group the Katiba Institute warned that the arrangement posed grave and imminent risks to public health. The health ministry later insisted it had not flouted last month's court order to stop the joint U.S.-Kenyan building works because any ongoing construction was being done solely by the Kenyan government in the national interest to protect Kenyans against Ebola. Thank you so much for listening to us and being there for us. From entire Spice FM News Department, Mutege Kidi Kiderika Moti.
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1: Our last mina show of the show.
0: Last what?
1: Mina show of the show.
0: Yeah.
2: One day at a time, Icon and Enrique, nice piece. And a good morning. Thank you so much. There are so many things trending out there.
0: One. Mutabani wa... The new baby, Tibaka Tugambi, the baby wati, but the baby is Mujungu. Because Muchara is Mujungu.
2: Omuzini Stacia Mayanja Bagamba Almurwai, and she's admitted. They're saying the disease is strange.
0: Yeah.
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0: 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Akaida kantu inaba followers in Kaga na Msanju. 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
2: 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Interesting from Rogers. Keep the messages coming. We check out and see. Wasindikiro message wanyo. Professor Ali Changwali requesting let them postpone visitation.
0: Visitation for?
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1: followers.
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1: The target is 100.
0: At least 100.
1: Yes, before we finish the show. Mm. So roughly to see guys, over and have in Abana. So we can get 24 people to follow.
0: Mwongere mwamani bakufollow how
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2: 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The Loud and Credible. Nice Tuesday.
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0: 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morning
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1: The right to land is a cornerstone for all other human rights. It is a key component for the realization of the right to food, housing, and economic rights. The Constitution provides that land belongs to the people of Uganda and is held in accordance with established land tenure categories. These include customary tenure, which is a predominant tenure system across rural areas. Customary tenure guarantees the rights of communities that have owned and utilized land in accordance with the norms and practices of that area. Unfortunately, many customary owners are being displaced or threatened by unscrupulous people, which has caused the restlessness in the communities. Say no to land grabbing. Respect customary land rights. This message is brought to you by the Civic Response on Environment and Development, CRED, in partnership with Avocats and Frontier, with support from the Belgium Development Corporation.
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0: 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Who is the best? 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This is proving something. 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
0: 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So far,
1: he's doing well.
0: Five goals. Top scorer wa World Cup as it stands. So you give him a credit. And was just want to tell the kidanka ha today mumpaka is a Sekafa under 17. The Cranes, of course, were in a dakika chenda. Kwa ntu wasakwandi wa defending kwa po kinu echa Sekafa under 17. Kandi echa bakazi iwa nyakwe dio Spice FM. 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

0: In the past, I've been polite. 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
3: 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Take a sign as a Ninja Kara, we come on an Sanyam Sana. Had a visible Yamabi Gonzo Lerua, Auntie Biron Catabiro Zere, or we take them one man.

0: Tekanza business on akalitango. 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
0: 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Had wanted to call on radio Naijuka nyewe nkurora abakuliza. 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Thank you so much. Thank you for being part of this show. Webale kubola TikTok live. 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
2: Kiro, who is a baroha, or business on Kalitango program, has a stomach, who gets a time as a new Kara, Pakasam Kago Guamana, Monday to Friday.
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0: 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Hey, now get you, Omonomo Kuba, Guranji, Hata, you beat Cardinals. Hey, business city in a town, Braji. 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
2: 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Kasingo Butare residents deploy Burungi One system to solve water problem, and Museveni defies Mokene fishing ban. 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
6: Very good afternoon. Thank you for tuning in on air and online. My name is Johnson Kanyisigabwole, and here is the news in detail. Incumbent Sel Chairpersons in Hoima City have welcomed the announcement made by the Electoral Commission EC on organizing the local council one elections next month. According to a roadmap announced by the chairperson of the commission, Justice Sen Byabakama, Ugandans will head to polls to elect their new LSU chairpersons on July 28th across all the 71,214 villages in the country. Now, speaking to various local leaders on Tuesday, they say the elections are long overdue and have expressed their readiness to participate in the exercise, and now they have rallied voters to turn up in big numbers and exercise their democratic rights. Mr. Godfrey Kawa, the Elsewhere chairperson for Kigarama Cell in Kintel Ward in Hoima East Division, says he wants the EC to tackle the time issue for elections in an orderly manner such that multiple voters do not cross over from neighboring cells to interfere in the elections of other areas, which may discredit the would-be free and fair election. Mrs. Madina Biaruhanga, the Elson chairperson for Kinobi Cell in the Wiki Ward, has welcomed the move and the roadmap issued by the Electoral Commission, and now urges locals not to undermine this was coming.

0: says, because a leader at this level is key in all matters that happen in their area. To Mr. Mbantibia, the incumbent, Elson Chairperson for Kiriatete Cell in Southern Ward in Hoima's division, says aspirants in the election need to fully defend themselves depending on what they have done for their people if they want to be elected into office. He says, though the aligning system comes with its own advantages and disadvantages, locals should turn up in many numbers for the exercise and ensure they put in offices those leaders they believe will prioritize their issues. And residents of Kasingo and Butali cells in Kasingo Ward, Hoima West Division, have to deploy the employed community service system, Burungi 1C, to deal with the water problem in the area. For several months, the residents say they have struggled with accessing water, which is clean and safe, with many of them having to walk distances to access clean water. Now, on Tuesday morning, residents with different tools and equipment joined by their leaders, kicked off a campaign of repairing Kamukwenda Shallow Well, located at the boundary of Kasinga and Utale cells behind the current offices of the Auditor General and Hoima District Local Government. Omobito Kagenyi Gerard Majai, resident in the area, says they originally had Kamukwenda Well, which was blocked by the fast-moving waters, and as locals and leaders, they have mobilized themselves to work out an as a water solution. Richard Ahura, resident in the area, says they have employed community service Burungi 1C to deal with the water problem in the area, noting that their leaders like councillors and mayor have delayed to step in and look before them water sources and streetlights, among other services. Frank Muruki Biamukame, resident of Butali Cell, which borders Kasingo, says the desire to ensure access to clean water prompted them to work together as a team and joined by other leaders to ensure the work on the well. But so is Patrick and Aspar Ringelusan Chairperson for Kasingo Cell in Hoima West Division, says they've been struggling in accessing clean water since January. A reason they decided to mobilize themselves and work out a solution, saying Burungi Wasi has been around for ages. The County District Elson LC5 Chairperson Eli Gad Tumusime has outlined key plans aimed at improving health services in the district once it receives full government support. Speaking to Spice FM exclusively at his office in Kagadi Town Council, Tumusime says the district has recently secured a substantive district health officer, DHO, for the first time since its creation, as well as a surgeon and a gynecologist at Kagadi General Hospital. He described this as major milestones in strengthening healthcare service delivery in the district. Tumusime says that after improving the existing healthcare infrastructure, the district will now focus on constructing and upgrading health center theories and center tools. He adds that his vision is to ensure that every constituency in Kagari has at least one fully functional health center for.
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0: In our business segment this afternoon, President Museveni has defined a final decision on silverfish Mokene fishing method on Lake Victoria, saying the government will first consult experts and indigenous fishermen. The president made the remarks on Monday while campaigning for the ruling party candidate Aida Nawaiga during the final campaign rally at Kibanga Primary School in Kalangala District. The controversy stems from new fisheries guidelines that prohibit fishermen from using the hurry-up method and the use of lamps while hunting for silverfish. Fishermen argue that the restrictions enforced early this year have left them with few alternatives and threatened their livelihoods. During the rally, Mr. Museveni sought clarification from government officials on the matter. He first consulted General Katumba Wamala, the Minister for Public Service, who hails from Kalangala, before hearing from the new State Minister for Fisheries, Robert Migade, also a fisherman from neighboring Buvuma District. Mr. Migade told the president that the lamps helps fishermen to target silverfish while reducing the chances of catching immature fish species. He said the Minister of Agriculture and Industry and Fisheries is currently finalizing regulations under the Fisheries and Aquaculture Act, which are expected to address the concerns raised by the silverfish fishermen. The President appealed the residents of Kalangala to exercise patience as government studies the matter extensively.
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0: In our sports,

0: Eiling Haaland scored twice as Norway booked their place in the last 32 of the World Cup with victory over Senegal in New Jersey. After just two games in the competition, the Manchester City striker has now scored twice as many goals as any other Norway player in World Cup history. Fullback Marcus Pedersen, as an early substitute, capitalized on a poor clearance from Senegal captain Kalidou Koulibaly to put Norway 1-0 up late in the first half before Haaland took over in the second. Haaland later restored the team's two-goal cushion 5 minutes later with a calmly taken side foot volley which went in off the bar.
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0: Iran's president is today expected in Pakistan for talks with officials who have been mediating negotiations between Tehran and Washington on a permanent end of the war in the Middle East. President Masoud Pezeshkian's visit to Islamabad comes as technical teams are working on details of a deal following a high-level negotiation in Switzerland on Monday led by U.S. Vice President J.D. Vance and Iran's Parliamentary Speaker Mahmoud Bagar Kulibaf. Thank you for tuning in. It's 8 minutes past 1 p.m. That's all we had from Spice FM News Desk. Akali Tango still continues. Keep it here at Spice.
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That is the band. That song is called Roho Yanje. We are left with 3 minutes to the top of the hour. Here we come to the end of the show. And wow, you guys made it amazing today. Thank you for rocking with me on Business on Akalitango. Let's do it tomorrow, same time only here on Spice FM 2. And take care and stay blessed. I want to leave you here with a song called Stay Single. If you love it, at least you can release single. Our own Abanavik and Duffer Beats. Let's meet tomorrow by the talent trainer, baby. You can call me the queen of happiness. Bye-bye.

0: In the past, I've been polite, but now, as president of Uganda and chairman of the NRM, I will be very rough. So therefore, I don't want to hear that there is poverty in a homestead which has not accessed this money if they have the land. I demand this. And anybody who is a minister, if I come to your area and I find that you have not land, I will sack you.
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4: 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I do not accept any distinction between Lebanon and Hezbollah.
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